nothing hurts. 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Fuck everyone on earth. Floating where time has no hand, we speak without a word. The rules to stop us now, we're free. 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
0: Alexander, do you take Katie to be your lawfully wedded wife?

Ja, Aaron Patrick och Steve Appirana. 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Fueled up, fired up.

0: 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Don't forget. Thank you for your prayer.
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2: 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Alltid nær deg. På FM og internett.

0: 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My mother was a teacher. Including the captain.
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1: 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Do something with your life. Do something.
2: Life.

It's hard to say that I'd rather stay awake when I'm asleep, because my dreams are bursting at the seams.